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0: down.
1: What a great game last night for the Minnesota Wild. Your team, we all know. Nick Foligno with the first goal of the season. What a shout out to them. I knew they weren't going to have a hard time with the Predators. The Predators, even with Steven Stamkos on their team, just still have yet to figure out who they are. Not to take away from their win. It was an absolutely phenomenal win. Shout out to them for that. And that turned out way better than the Tampa Bay Lightning game. Gosh. The Rangers, they decided they were going to show up last night. And they beat the snot out of your favorite team, the Tampa Bay Lightning. And it just, my dad was even roasting me on this one because he was keeping track of the game last night. And he's not a hockey guy. He was going in between that and the Braves game. And he was sending me, he goes, hey, look, at least one of us is winning tonight. And I was like, yeah, shut up, Dad.
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12: I'm meteorologist Mace Michaels. Tonight, mostly cloudy, maybe a brief sprinkle or shower, and a low in the mid-40s. Same thing tomorrow, more clouds, slight shower chance, and breezy. Highs in the mid-60s. Pleasant Sunday, but a little breezy, mostly sunny, and a high into the low 60s. Everything you need for a great barbecue. 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Currently 54 degrees.
1: 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It's the GLS Promotions text line. Appreciate everybody that's just sending in texts of Go Wild. Yeah, thanks, guys. Really know how to make a guy feel welcome.

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It was a great time out at Dom Anderson Field for the tailgate party. I want to give a huge shout out to the Mississippi Cattlemen's Association, Mississippi Valley Cattlemen's Association, my bad, and the Crow Wing Recycling for making that all possible. And shout out to all of you guys that came out to hang out with us for a little while as we got ready to cheer on the Brainerd Warriors. I hope that game's going well. I am obviously here in the studio, and I cannot watch it. So if you're out there and you want to send in some little updates, I appreciate that. 218-829-1075 to the GLS Promotions text line. Shout out to all the people. I loved it because they were showing up. They were wearing both Power Loon gear and Warriors gear. They were trying to mix the greatest fandoms of all time together, and it really rocked. So thank you again for coming out and hanging out with us out there today.

0: 107.5, it is the Power Loon. Time for your dirtbag of the day. We're heading on down to a trailer park where, you know, some of the best dirtbag stories come into place, where Machado Rivera allegedly threw a bucket of her own poop on her 54-year-old neighbor because she thought she was having an affair with her husband. Ooh la la. This sounds like a telenovela freaking soap opera, if you ask me. She thought that something was going on based on no evidence, apparently, and busted into the 54-year-old's house and ended up carrying in a bucket of her own feces with her and poured it all over this poor lady. And when it came out that, no, she wasn't actually cheating on it, she thought she was going to get away with, you know, I'm so sorry about this, you know, it was an accident. No, no, no, no. She was slapped with a restraining order, some silver bracelets, and she gets to be the dirtbag of the day.
1: We thought about getting a trained monkey to do his job, but have you seen the price of those things lately? So we settled for Slick. We'll be back on 107.5 The Power Loon.
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8: I'm meteorologist Mace Michaels. Tonight, mostly cloudy, maybe a brief sprinkle or shower, and a low in the mid-40s. Same thing tomorrow, more clouds, slight shower chance, and breezy. Highs in the mid-60s. Pleasant Sunday, but a little breezy. Mostly sunny and a high into the low 60s. 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

0: 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My girl thinks I get upset when she's tired and doesn't want to do anything else. She works about 10 regularly, 14 every now and then hours a day, and she's always tired. She's trying to make up for some bad decisions she made earlier in her life, and that's absolutely fine. I have no issues with that. I understand that she's tired, and she thinks that I get mad at her because she's like, no, I don't want to do anything tonight. I just want to go to bed. Well, that's okay. That's fine. And so I just don't talk to her, trying to give her her space so she can go right to sleep. And she goes, well, you're upset. I'm not upset with you. Trust me. All right. When we were down in Indiana, I ran my own business. I had my full-time radio job, and I did the Army. So I was constantly in motion, and I was tired all the time, and I didn't have the energy to give it to her. And I don't want to, like, pester her about it, kind of like she did me. I'm trying to give it back to her, saying, hey, look, I just want you to be happy. But she thinks I'm upset with her, even when I tell her, no, I'm not upset with you.
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11: I'm meteorologist Mace Michaels. Tonight, mostly cloudy, maybe a brief sprinkle or shower and a low in the mid-40s. Same thing tomorrow, more clouds, slight shower chance and breezy. Highs in the mid-60s. pleasant Sunday, but a little breezy, mostly sunny, and a high into the low 60s. Everything you need for a great barbecue. 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Currently 51 degrees.
0: 218-829-1075. Whoever sent the first time meme, that's hilarious, and I appreciate your humor on it. Get ready. We've got your double shot of rock coming up here after Ted Nugent. Who is it? Well, stick around to find out.

Collective Soul is your double shot of rock tonight here on the Power Loon. And did you know the Yeah Breaks on Shine were recorded by singing through an empty cardboard toilet paper tube? Dude, some of the things bands used to do, it's a lost art form. Ed Roland cut the demos that became hints, allegations, and things left unsaid in the basement studio of a Stockbridge in Georgia with almost no gear. So he had to come up with this stuff to make it. And for the breaks in Shine, he wanted a thin, limited tone and had no effects to get it. So he stripped a roll of toilet paper tube and sang the Yaz into the cardboard tube. The track was never actually even meant to launch. He just wanted to prove that he could be a songwriter, but... They played it on a college station, WRAS, in Atlanta, and when they did, well, the phones lit up, and the rest is history. Your other hit from Collective Soul is next here on the Power Loon.

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0: I got a message in last night. Somebody goes, hey, man, why do you always call him John C. when you talk about John Mellencamp? Because he hates the Cougar. He really does. And he's a bit of a tool, all right? Friends of mine that have gotten to meet the guy, anecdotal, you could say that, hey, look, I've heard he's an all right guy. No, most of the people that I've ever talked to say that he's just a bit of a tool. And if he wasn't so much of a tool, I'd be nicer to him. Like, that's the truth about it. So for the people that are always wondering why I call him John C., no, it's because he's a jerk.
1: 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I love that you're home from college. I've missed you.
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11: I'm meteorologist Mace Michaels. Tonight, mostly cloudy, maybe a brief sprinkle or shower, and a low in the mid-40s. Same thing tomorrow, more clouds, slight shower chance, and breezy. Highs in the mid-60s. Pleasant Sunday, but a little breezy, mostly sunny, and a high into the low 60s. 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

Went and did my ski patrol class last night and had to come to a realization. What was it? I'll tell you after Aerosmith here on the Power Loon.

0: it is the Power Loon. Slick Rocket back with you tonight. And every Thursday, I'm out at a ski patrol class where I'm learning how to help people. I want to do something outside the Army. And that's where my issue comes to rise. I have this problem of, hey, reverting back to what I know. And I know the Army. The Army has taught me so much about, hey, here's how we're going to treat people and get them to higher level care, which is what ski patrol does. We're going to splint you and get you to EMS, let them take care of you from there. And I was sitting there and we're talking about things and somebody goes, well, what do you do to stop bleeding? I was like, put a tourniquet on it. And everybody looked at me and they're like, why don't you just pack the wound? I was like, it's a good option. Good option. I like that. Yeah, we can try that too, I guess. Or like talking about burns last night and they're like, well, we're going to peel the stuff off. I was like, I don't know, man. That sounds like an even more painful option. Because the Army tells us not to. That's like trying to learn something new, you got to unlearn quite a bit of things.
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9: I'm meteorologist Mace Michaels. Tonight, mostly cloudy, maybe a brief sprinkle or shower, and a low in the mid-40s. Same thing tomorrow, more clouds, slight shower chance, and breezy. Highs in the mid-60s. Pleasant Sunday, but a little breezy. Mostly sunny and a high into the low 60s. Everything you need for a great barbecue. Sauce, spices, and dry rubs. 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Currently 51 degrees.
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talked about this last night. Kind of want to get it out of the way right now. And when I say last night, I talked about it after 10 p.m. It's the Slick After Bedtime segment where we talk like adults. But I think it's something I need to go ahead and say now. We are in election season, and the average American doesn't realize that it's midterms, all right? Most people don't, all right? There are a few people that are politically charged. They are up to date. They know everybody from their county commissioner all the way up to state representatives. That's great. So you're going to start hearing a little bit more election ads, and that's just part of the game, all right? People are paying to be on a radio station that they know broadcasts out to certain demographics. Here on the evening show, 7 to midnight, I can attest for myself. I will not speak on others' behalf. I will speak for myself. We do not endorse any candidate at all. At all. All right? Not a single one. All right? Nobody has earned my vote, and you're not going to hear about who I vote for if I vote. I'll explain more on that coming up after 10 p.m. here on The Power Loon.

0: There's just something about old comics that are awesome. And a Captain America number one, the original issue, just sold for $700,000 at a comics auction, which is pretty awesome, man. And I'm looking at it, and you could just see what a difference the world was by looking at the cover of this comic. It's Captain America, and he's fighting a bunch of Nazis, and they have what they think is like future technology. They're looking through a television, and it's just it's amazing, man. And I really miss the kind of old era of comics, you know. Hero goes in, fights the bad guy, may have a little bit of personal problems, because actually Captain America wasn't the first one to have personal problems. Actually, that was Spider-Man. I know my nerd is showing, but I just... It really shows you kind of what a different world we were in back during that time at the age of comics, man. It's just kind of crazy.
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12: I'm meteorologist Mace Michaels. Tonight, mostly cloudy, maybe a brief sprinkle or shower, and a low in the mid-40s. Same thing tomorrow, more clouds, slight shower chance, and breezy. highs in the mid-60s. Pleasant Sunday, but a little breezy, mostly sunny, and a high into the low 60s. Everything you need for a great barbecue. 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Currently 51 degrees.
0: Let's get ready for Slick After Bedtime. I've got some Van Halen, you two, and then we'll kick it off after 10 p.m. here on the Power Loon.

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All right, I mentioned earlier that I don't like to vote, but there's a very specific reason why, and if you stick around, we'll talk like adults here on the Power Loon coming up after Billy Squire.

0: 107.5, it is the Power Loon. We do not endorse any political candidates here on the evening show. There is not one. Anybody that covers for me, they're not allowed. That is one of my big things. When somebody covers for me, they are not allowed to bring their politics to my show at all. That is the rule. That is the one rule. And when it comes to voting, I don't vote for 2 years when I move to a place at all. And the reason I don't vote for 2 years when I move to a place is because I don't know what that place needs. And I don't want to come in and be like, hey, I know this worked in Florida. You should do it here and you should do it my way because it worked. That's just not how it works, all right? You got to take your time, get to know the area and go, okay, hey, look, who am I going to vote for? Are they going to actually do the things that I think need this area needs? So when I don't vote, I just don't vote right away. It's not fair for me to move to Minnesota and tell you, oh, well, you got to do it like Florida or Indiana does. Nope, not at all. I want you to do it the way Minnesota wants to do it, not the way I want to do it.
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10: I'm meteorologist Mace Michaels. Tonight, mostly cloudy, maybe a brief sprinkle or shower and a low in the mid-40s. Same thing tomorrow, more clouds, slight shower chance and breezy. Highs in the mid-60s. Pleasant Sunday, but a little breezy, mostly sunny and a high into the low 60s. 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Currently 51 degrees.
0: 218-829-1075. People saying that they know my politics now. Yeah, good luck with that. Just because I used the two states I lived in doesn't mean you know anything about me. But you do know that there's nothing better than some good classic rock, and I've got that for you. Foreigner, Lenny Kravitz, Phil Collins, all on the way. 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

1075, it is the Power Loon. I've had some of you guys texting in for me. I talked about some troubles I was having with my girl, and they were like, hey, why don't you try this? Why don't you do that? And I appreciate the advice, man. Things are going to be all right. She gets a little worked up sometimes. She overthinks things. She's a worrier. I am not. I am somebody that's like, well, when the problem gets here, I'm going to solve the problem. And that's what makes us work out really well. She will freak out about every little thing, and then I walk in, and I'm like, here. And I flip on a light switch, and all the problems go away. That's it. And, like, I want her to be okay. I really do. But I know that she freaks out over these small, like, inconsistent, like I said, I just don't want to bother her while she's asleep. I want her to get the rest because I know she's got a big day. She's going to go bust her ass today, tomorrow morning when she gets up, and that's okay. But, you know, she's like, oh, well, you just don't want to do anything with me. It's not that at all. Trust me.

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0: Greatest rock band of all time for you here on 107.5, The Power Loon. I think it's so amazing that I got to see AC/DC. I'm really pissed off at myself that I didn't get to see them play in Madison. One of my biggest complaints about the Army is all the fun stuff that I've lost out on, things I've wanted to do, because the Army does come first, man. I've been doing that for almost 20 years, and it'll never not be the thing. Like, you signed up, you said you were going to do something, and I've always been a man about my word. If I tell you I'm going to do something, I'm going to do something. I don't call out for drill. I got friends of mine that... they don't do it near as much now, but back when we first started, they'd be like, "Oh, look, I've got the 107.5 Power Loon itis. I'm feeling a little sick, huff, cuff," and then they would just not show up. Me, I was just like, even if I was like on death's door, and I've been on death's door, showing up to drill, and it's just it's ruined a lot of things. The second to last time I was supposed to see AC/DC, I missed because I had to go overseas.
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12: I'm meteorologist Mace Michaels. Tonight, mostly cloudy, maybe a brief sprinkle or shower, and a low in the mid-40s. Same thing tomorrow, more clouds, slight shower chance, and breezy. Highs in the mid-60s. Pleasant Sunday, but a little breezy, mostly sunny, and a high into the low 60s. Everything you need for a great barbecue. 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Currently 51 degrees.
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0: This Cornell case is taking even wilder turns. Every time I turn around, there's this new piece of evidence, and there's that new piece of evidence, and this one exonerates the men, and this one shows nothing but guilt, and it's just like, crime and ease, man. And they are bringing in the AG of New York to oversee and help prosecute the case, which I think is very bad. I think that just kind of leans it towards a side. I think that you just should have let the regular prosecutors kind of like handle this one out. When you get like a it's a high profile case. Everybody's going to be talking about it for some time. I'm keeping up to date with it because I think that there's a few things that just don't make sense about all of it. All right. And it's going towards and against the ones being accused of the serious allegations. And I don't know, man. Something doesn't sit right with this whole thing. And listen to me. When it comes to things like this, let things settle. Don't go out there and start rushing to judgment. Just let it settle before you sit out there and be like, oh, well, yeah, they're this or they're that.
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11: I'm meteorologist Mace Michaels. Tonight, mostly cloudy, maybe a brief sprinkle or shower and a low in the mid-40s. Same thing tomorrow, more clouds, slight shower chance and breezy. Highs in the mid-60s. Pleasant Sunday, but a little breezy, mostly sunny and a high into the low 60s. Everything you need for a great barbecue. 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Currently 51 degrees.
0: 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I'm going to give you a break tonight. We're going to do over 30 minutes of nonstop rock to lead you right into the weekend. And it's only here on The Power Loon.

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0: Hopefully you guys had a great night. I will rock at it with you on Monday. Till then, I hope you have a kick-ass rest of your weekend.
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32: I'm meteorologist Mace Michaels. Tonight, mostly cloudy, maybe a brief sprinkle or shower, and a low in the mid-40s. Same thing tomorrow, more clouds, slight shower chance, and breezy. Highs in the mid-60s. Pleasant Sunday, but a little breezy, mostly sunny, and a high into the low 60s. 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Currently 51 degrees.
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1: Hello, Mother. Dad and I are working cabin shutdowns today.
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1: Could you save me some dinner?
0: You guys got to be the busiest plumbers up north.
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1: Right. 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
0: Long day. What time you want dinner?
1: Dad?
2: 9?
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12: I'm meteorologist Mace Michaels. Tonight, mostly cloudy, maybe a brief sprinkle or shower and a low in the mid-40s. Same thing tomorrow, more clouds, slight shower chance and breezy. Highs in the mid-60s. Pleasant Sunday, but a little breezy, mostly sunny, and a high into the low 60s. Everything you need for a great barbecue. Sauce, spices, and dry rubs. 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Currently 51 degrees.
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1: I'm meteorologist Mace Michaels. Tonight, mostly cloudy, maybe a brief sprinkle or shower, and a low in the mid-40s. Same thing tomorrow, more clouds, slight shower chance, and breezy. Highs in the mid-60s. Pleasant Sunday, but a little breezy, mostly sunny, and a high into the low 60s. 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Currently 51 degrees.
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0: Hello?
1: 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Dad and I are working cabin shutdowns today.
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0: Long day. What time you want dinner?
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11: I'm meteorologist Mace Michaels. Tonight, mostly cloudy, maybe a brief sprinkle or shower, and a low in the mid-40s. Same thing tomorrow, more clouds, slight shower chance, and breezy. Highs in the mid-60s. Pleasant Sunday, but a little breezy, mostly sunny, and a high into the low 60s. Everything you need for a great barbecue. Sauce, spices, and dry rubs. 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Currently 51 degrees.
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1: I'm meteorologist Mace Michaels. Tonight, mostly cloudy, maybe a brief sprinkle or shower, and a low in the mid-40s. Same thing tomorrow, more clouds, slight shower chance, and breezy. Highs in the mid-60s. Pleasant Sunday, but a little breezy, mostly sunny, and a high into the low 60s. 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
10: I'm meteorologist Mace Michaels. Tonight, mostly cloudy, maybe a brief sprinkle or shower, and a low in the mid-40s. Same thing tomorrow, more clouds, slight shower chance, and breezy. Highs in the mid-60s. Pleasant Sunday, but a little breezy, mostly sunny, and a high into the low 60s. 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
1: I'm meteorologist Mace Michaels. Tonight, mostly cloudy, maybe a brief sprinkle or shower, and a low in the mid-40s. Same thing tomorrow, more clouds, slight shower chance, and breezy. Highs in the mid-60s. Pleasant Sunday, but a little breezy, mostly sunny, and a high into the low 60s. 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
1: Hello, Mother. Dad and I are working cabin shutdowns today.
0: What do you want, Ian?
1: Could you save me some dinner?
0: You guys got to be the busiest plumbers up north.
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1: Right. 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
0: Long day. What time you want dinner?
1: Dad?
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14: I'm meteorologist Mace Michaels. Tonight, mostly cloudy, maybe a brief sprinkle or shower, and a low in the mid-40s. Same thing tomorrow, more clouds, slight shower chance, and breezy. Highs in the mid-60s. Pleasant Sunday, but a little breezy, mostly sunny, and a high into the low 60s. Everything you need for a great barbecue. 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Currently 51 degrees.
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1: With your forecast, I'm Corey Hartman. For today, showers and breezy. We'll see a high near 63 degrees. South winds at 20 to 30 miles per hour. For tonight, partly cloudy, 44. Sunny and still a little breezy on Sunday, a high near 62. For Monday, sunshine, low 60s. Mostly sunny and breezy Tuesday, highs around 70. Sunshine 67 Wednesday. If you're looking for a new place to live, stay, work, or play, check out Worthington, Minnesota. It's worth a look.
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0: Hello?
1: Hello, Mother. Dad and I are working cabin shutdowns today.
0: What do you want, Ian?
1: Could you save me some dinner?
0: You guys got to be the busiest plumbers up north.
2: Not just plumbers. Electric and HVAC, too.
1: Right. 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
0: Long day. What time you want dinner?
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33: With your forecast, I'm Corey Hartman. For today, showers and breezy. We'll see a high near 63 degrees. South winds at 20 to 30 miles per hour. For tonight, partly cloudy, 44. Sunny and still a little breezy on Sunday, a high near 62. For Monday, sunshine, low 60s. Mostly sunny and breezy Tuesday, highs around 70. Sunshine 67 Wednesday. If you're looking for a new place to live, stay, work, or play, check out Worthington, Minnesota. 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
1: With your forecast, I'm Corey Hartman. For today, showers and breezy. We'll see a high near 63 degrees. South winds at 20 to 30 miles per hour. For tonight, partly cloudy, 44. Sunny and still a little breezy on Sunday, a high near 62. For Monday, sunshine, low 60s. Mostly sunny and breezy Tuesday, highs around 70. Sunshine 67 Wednesday. If you're looking for a new place to live, stay, work, or play, check out Worthington, Minnesota. It's worth a look. Currently, 53 degrees.
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fixtures switch. Propellers flaps set to degrees.

0: With your forecast, I'm Corey Hartman. For today, showers and breezy. We'll see a high near 63 degrees. South winds at 20 to 30 miles per hour. For tonight, partly cloudy, 44. Sunny and still a little breezy on Sunday, a high near 62. For Monday, sunshine, low 60s. Mostly sunny and breezy Tuesday, highs around 70. Sunshine 67 Wednesday. If you're looking for a new place to live, stay, work, or play, check out Worthington, Minnesota. It's worth a look. Currently, 53 degrees.
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9: With your forecast, I'm Corey Hartman. For today, showers and breezy. We'll see a high near 63 degrees. South winds at 20 to 30 miles per hour. For tonight, partly cloudy, 44. Sunny and still a little breezy on Sunday, a high near 62. For Monday, sunshine, low 60s. Mostly sunny and breezy Tuesday, highs around 70. Sunshine 67 Wednesday. If you're looking for a new place to live, stay, work, or play, check out Worthington, Minnesota. It's worth a look.
10: Currently, 53 degrees.
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0: 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I do believe that's rifle opener, so perhaps a couple of single ladies out there looking for a good time. 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I'm Noel until noon.
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9: With your forecast, I'm Corey Hartman. For today, showers and breezy. We'll see a high near 63 degrees. South winds at 20 to 30 miles per hour. For tonight, partly cloudy, 44. Sunny and still a little breezy on Sunday, a high near 62. For Monday, sunshine, low 60s. Mostly sunny and breezy Tuesday, highs around 70. Sunshine 67 Wednesday. If you're looking for a new place to live, stay, work, or play, check out Worthington, Minnesota. It's worth a look. Currently, 53 degrees.
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0: 107.5, the Power Lou, and I Like Strange. Classic Doors, huge thank you for all that, to all, I should say, that came out and participated in our tailgating party last night down at Don Adamson Field for Warrior Homecoming. It was a great turnout, and it was a beautiful night for football.
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0: 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Here comes the cops.

0: 97.5. The Power Loon had it cranked in the studio. I'm so excited. I get to go see Journey for the umpteenth time coming up tomorrow night. That's right. I think there's still tickets available down at the Grand Casino. The Grand Casino Event Center. I usually get it wrong and say the XL, but it is the Grand Casino Event Center. Journey's final frontier tour going on tomorrow down in St. Paul. Keep it here after 7 o'clock. The Talking Heads and Van Halen with a weather check next.
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11: With your forecast, I'm Corey Hartman. For today, showers and breezy. We'll see a high near 63 degrees. South winds at 20 to 30 miles per hour. For tonight, partly cloudy, 44. Sunny and still a little breezy on Sunday, a high near 62. For Monday, sunshine, low 60s. Mostly sunny and breezy Tuesday, highs around 70. Sunshine 67 Wednesday. If you're looking for a new place to live, stay, work, or play, check out Worthington, Minnesota. It's worth a look. Currently, 53 degrees.
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0: 107.5, the Poet Lunan. And Nancy Wilson hailing from Seattle, Washington with What About Love. Huge hit for that band back in the late 80s. Good morning. I'm Noel, hanging out until noon. Hope you're having a great start to the weekend. Black Sabbath and Jackson Browne on the way, and ELO next after a weather check.
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13: With your forecast, I'm Corey Hartman. For today, showers and breezy. We'll see a high near 63 degrees. South winds at 20 to 30 miles per hour. For tonight, partly cloudy, 44. Sunny and still a little breezy on Sunday, a high near 62. For Monday, sunshine, low 60s. Mostly sunny and breezy Tuesday, highs around 70. Sunshine 67 Wednesday. If you're looking for a new place to live, stay, work, or play, check out Worthington, Minnesota. It's worth a look. Currently, 53 degrees.
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0: 107.5, the Power Loon Supertramp, serving up some breakfast in America, just in time for breakfast on a Saturday. I'm serving up another full hour of the best in classic rock after 8. Good morning. I'm Noel. Glad to be coming through your FM on a beautiful AM with some Rush. Steve Miller and Billy Joel all on the way.
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5: With your forecast, I'm Corey Hartman. For today, showers and breezy. We'll see a high near 63 degrees. South winds at 20 to 30 miles per hour. For tonight, partly cloudy, 44. Sunny and still a little breezy on Sunday, a high near 62. For Monday, sunshine, low 60s. Mostly sunny and breezy Tuesday, highs around 70. Sunshine 67 Wednesday. If you're looking for a new place to live, stay, work, or play, check out Worthington, Minnesota. It's worth a look. Currently, 53 degrees.
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0: 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What you need to know is the 15th annual Go Lake Oktoberfest is going on today. 11 to 7 around Go Lake. 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
10: With your forecast, I'm Corey Hartman. For today, showers and breezy. We'll see a high near 63 degrees. South winds at 20 to 30 miles per hour. For tonight, partly cloudy, 44. Sunny and still a little breezy on Sunday, a high near 62. For Monday, sunshine, low 60s. Mostly sunny and breezy Tuesday, highs around 70. Sunshine 67 Wednesday. If you're looking for a new place to live, stay, work, or play, check out Worthington, Minnesota. It's worth a look. Currently, 53 degrees.
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0: 107.5, the Powell and Mellencamp, in search of a love here on a Saturday morning. We're in search of winter warmth. 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And then we're going to get those all cleaned up thanks to our friends at Anderson Cleaners and ready for distribution to keep the BLA warm. 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

0: 107.5, the Power Loon. That is Edgar Winter, of course. I'm Frankenstein just in front of 9 o'clock. Hope you're having a wonderful start to the weekend, friends. I'm Noel, carrying you through and coming through your FM on a beautiful AM until about noon today. The best in classic rock from Guns N' Roses and the Eagles. Fleetwood Mac is next. Keep it here.
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9: With your forecast, I'm Corey Hartman. For today, showers and breezy. We'll see a high near 63 degrees. South winds at 20 to 30 miles per hour. For tonight, partly cloudy, 44. Sunny and still a little breezy on Sunday, a high near 62. For Monday, sunshine, low 60s. Mostly sunny and breezy Tuesday, highs around 70. Sunshine 67 Wednesday. If you're looking for a new place to live, stay, work, or play, check out Worthington, Minnesota. It's worth a look. Currently, 53 degrees.
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12: With your forecast, I'm Corey Hartman. For today, showers and breezy. We'll see a high near 63 degrees. South winds at 20 to 30 miles per hour. For tonight, partly cloudy, 44. Sunny and still a little breezy on Sunday, a high near 62. For Monday, sunshine, low 60s. Mostly sunny and breezy Tuesday, highs around 70. Sunshine 67 Wednesday. If you're looking for a new place to live, stay, work, or play, check out Worthington, Minnesota. 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

107.5, the Power Line. It might be too late for love for Def Leppard, but it's plenty of time for you to get out to the Great Pumpkin Festival today at Memorial Park on Mill Avenue here in Brainerd. 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

0: 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Loon listeners are the best listeners. I'm Noel, taking you through until about noon with Eric Clapton, Van Morrison, and the Allman Brothers on the way.
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12: With your forecast, I'm Corey Hartman. For today, showers and breezy. We'll see a high near 63 degrees. South winds at 20 to 30 miles per hour. For tonight, partly cloudy, 44. Sunny and still a little breezy on Sunday, a high near 62. For Monday, sunshine, low 60s. Mostly sunny and breezy Tuesday, highs around 70. Sunshine 67 Wednesday. If you're looking for a new place to live, stay, work, or play, check out Worthington, Minnesota. It's worth a look. Currently, 56 degrees.
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107.5, the Paul and Sam Petty. And the Heartbreakers taking us into 10 o'clock on a Saturday. Thanks so much for letting me be part of yours. I'm Noel.

0: 107.5, the Power Loon, John Cougar, Mellencamp's Lonely Old Night. We heard from Emerson, Lake, and Palmer before that. Do hope you're having a wonderful start to your weekend and a good Saturday morning so far. I'm Noel with you until noon. Keep it here for the Cars and Motley Crew before 10:30.
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9: With your forecast, I'm Corey Hartman. For today, showers and breezy. We'll see a high near 63 degrees. South winds at 20 to 30 miles per hour. For tonight, partly cloudy, 44. Sunny and still a little breezy on Sunday, a high near 62. For Monday, sunshine, low 60s. Mostly sunny and breezy Tuesday, highs around 70. Sunshine 67 Wednesday. If you're looking for a new place to live, stay, work, or play, check out Worthington, Minnesota. It's worth a look. Currently, 56 degrees.
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I'm sure there's some people out there pre-gaming as well. 7 Gull Lake destinations around Gull. The Oktoberfest shuttle will take you there safely while you drink German beer, enjoy delicious food and live music. 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

0: 1 hour, 7.5 Old Classic Cream this morning in the bayou just in front of 11 o'clock. Now all hanging out until noon. Thank you so much for letting me be part of your morning. Hope you're having a wonderful start to the weekend. Another full hour of the best in classic rock after the top from Bryan Adams, Pink Floyd, and The Knack. Next, it's Foreigner after we take a look at your weekend weather so you can get your wardrobe planned.
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13: With your forecast, I'm Corey Hartman. For today, showers and breezy. We'll see a high near 63 degrees. South winds at 20 to 30 miles per hour. For tonight, partly cloudy, 44. Sunny and still a little breezy on Sunday, a high near 62. For Monday, sunshine, low 60s. Mostly sunny and breezy Tuesday, highs around 70. Sunshine 67 Wednesday. If you're looking for a new place to live, stay, work, or play, check out Worthington, Minnesota. It's worth a look. Currently 59 degrees.
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0: 7.5, the Power Loon Asia's heat of the moment. Back in a moment with our forecast, some kind of heat we can enjoy. Also, Aerosmith and Jimi Hendrix before 11:30. I'm Noel taking you through a Saturday morning. 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
9: With your forecast, I'm Corey Hartman. For today, showers and breezy. We'll see a high near 63 degrees. South winds at 20 to 30 miles per hour. For tonight, partly cloudy, 44. Sunny and still a little breezy on Sunday, a high near 62. For Monday, sunshine, low 60s. Mostly sunny and breezy Tuesday, highs around 70. Sunshine 67 Wednesday. If you're looking for a new place to live, stay, work, or play, check out Worthington, Minnesota. It's worth a look. Currently 59 degrees.
0: Here's hoping you get what you need on a Saturday. It's in excess.

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1 hour, 7.5, the Paolo and Jimi Hendrix. And hey, Joe, and hey, you all. Bernard Parks and Rec is inviting you out to the Great Pumpkin Festival today. 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Happening at Memorial Park on Mill Avenue in Brainerd from 1 until 4 this afternoon. Oh, and it's free. In concert tomorrow night, perhaps for the last time, it's the Journey Final Frontiers Tour, and here's Journey.

0: 107.5, the Power Loon with David Coverdale. Whitesnake, and Is This Love, just in front of lunchtime. I'm Noelle, about out the door. Ricky is next, of course. We'll find out how many beers Andy had this afternoon, about 3:20. Afternoon, though, filling your belly with more of the best in classic rock from Bob Seger, the Eagles, and Bad Company. AC/DC is next, after take a quick look at your forecast and say our goodbyes.
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15: With your forecast, I'm Corey Hartman. For today, showers and breezy. We'll see a high near 63 degrees. South winds at 20 to 30 miles per hour. For tonight, partly cloudy, 44. Sunny and still a little breezy on Sunday, a high near 62. For Monday, sunshine, low 60s. Mostly sunny and breezy Tuesday, highs around 70. Sunshine 67 Wednesday. If you're looking for a new place to live, stay, work, or play, check out Worthington, Minnesota. It's worth a look. It's 60 at our studios.
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7: 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What is happening, everybody? It's Ricky hitting the airwaves with you here on a slightly cloudy, well, look, the sun just poked out a little bit. Little breezy, Saturday, October 3rd, 2026. Hopefully you're all doing fantastic. Coming up on the show, Song Request Hour with Ricky from 2 to 3 o'clock. And how many beers has Andy had just after 3, around 3:20 or so? Get your guesses for that into the Power Loon GLS Promotions text line, 218-829-1075. And of course, you all know the drill. Lots more random garbage coming up here because I just look on the internet for stuff to talk about and we just roll with it. But for now, let's get back into the classic rock with Bad Company here at 107.5, the Power Loon.

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And I saw a diaper commercial the other day. It made me laugh. It was talking about the toughest, newest diaper you get your kid, you know, so you mess free or whatever. But it was awesome because they had a little snippet of Born to be Wild in there. Somebody else singing it, of course. So unless you're really listening for it, you wouldn't really know. But I found that pretty funny because babies are definitely born to be wild. And you know what else they played? Well, when I was a baby, I played little guitars. Here's Van Halen at the Power Loon.

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0: Manfred Mann's Earth Band, Blinded by the Light, here at your home for the best in classic rock, 107.5, The Power Loon. I just had to share this with you. My buddy on Facebook, the guy just cracks me up. He's always posting the funniest memes, or whatever you want to call them. But he says here, circa 1970s, somewhere in a New Jersey basement, Blinded by the Light. I like it. The next verse should be something totally unintelligible that could be grossly misconstrued by millions of listeners. Yeah, you're onto something there, buddy. We'll get right back into the classic rock after we take a listen to our forecast next.
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1: That's it, though. 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
2: With your forecast, I'm Corey Hartman. For today, showers and breezy. We'll see a high near 63 degrees. South winds at 20 to 30 miles per hour. For tonight, partly cloudy, 44. Sunny and still a little breezy on Sunday, a high near 62. For Monday, sunshine, low 60s. Mostly sunny and breezy Tuesday, highs around 70. Sunshine 67 Wednesday. If you're looking for a new place to live, stay, work, or play, check out Worthington, Minnesota. It's worth a look. Right now, it's 61 degrees.
3: The Brainerd Lakes home for the best in classic rock. Little backstory on this song. My dad bought a really nice boat years and years ago. I was just a little kid, and I was just enthralled with boats back then. And, well, I jumped up in there and turned the key on, and what would you know? This tune right here was playing. It's Steve Miller Band, Jet Airliner at the Power Loop.

Putting her all out on the table. Holy cow, it's Foghat. It's your home for the best in classic rock. 107.5, The Power Loon. And coming up in just a couple of moments, I've only been on the air here less than an hour today. And, I'm already mad. It's a good kind of mad. It's something that just kind of, you know, irks me a little bit. Stick around, though. We're going to talk about it after we roll a couple more tunes. It's The Doors at The Power Loon.

0: It is Queen at your home for the best in classic rock, 107.5 The Power Loon. All right, let's find out what made me mad already today, and that is the fact that I opened up my computer, which I do each and every week. And I go to Google Chrome because that's where all my stuff is at. And it shows me a new tab, one I haven't seen in quite a while. It says, "What's new in Chrome?" I'm like, oh boy, oh, here we go. And yes, my suspicions were confirmed. It was telling me all about the new AI stuff that's going to be just inundating me with this new update that I'm supposed to get. No thanks. I'm good. It makes me laugh, though, because people complain that, oh my God, the internet's going to take my job. And then they go to work and they make AI do their job and they wonder where their jobs are going. I don't know. It makes me laugh because AI has its place, all right? I've used it one or two times for some pretty funny stuff. Like, it can make pretty interesting music. That's another thing, though. The whole music industry is just getting flooded with this AI garbage. I mean, I've had people send me songs that actually sound really good, but you dive into it, it's like, oh, darn it, it's AI. That's wonderful. I'm not a fan of that, but whatever. I'm just going to sit here and drink my Coke and shut up. I just think it's funny how people complain about their jobs being taken away, and then they just willingly hand them over. It's like, what are you doing?
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14: With your forecast, I'm Corey Hartman. For today, showers and breezy. We'll see a high near 63 degrees. South winds at 20 to 30 miles per hour. For tonight, partly cloudy, 44. Sunny and still a little breezy on Sunday, a high near 62. For Monday, sunshine, low 60s. Mostly sunny and breezy Tuesday, highs around 70. Sunshine 67 Wednesday. If you're looking for a new place to live, stay, work, or play, check out Worthington, Minnesota. It's worth a look. Right now, it's 61 degrees.
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Don Henley with an absolute groove as we hit 1 p.m. at your home for the best in classic rock, 107.5, The Power Loon. Ricky hanging out with you here on a beautiful, I default to saying beautiful because I wish it was beautiful outside. It's got a little more cloudy, and it's definitely windy. You could call me the breeze. It's Lynyrd Skynyrd at The Power Loon.

0: That whole album is absolutely fantastic. It's Pink Floyd at your home for the best in classic rock, 107.5, The Power Loon. Oh, man. When I say Pink Floyd is one of my favorites, it is like the understatement of the year. That band is so good. So good. Every one of their albums after 77, I want to say, I'm a huge fan of. Even their newest one that came out in 2014, The Endless River. That one, it's really interesting. Look at the song titles if you ever have time, if you're bored. Go look at the song titles. They're really weird, but it's mostly instrumentals, and it's fantastic music. So that is that. We're going to take a listen to the forecast and get back into the music next.
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28: With your forecast, I'm Corey Hartman. For today, showers and breezy. We'll see a high near 63 degrees. South winds at 20 to 30 miles per hour. For tonight, partly cloudy, 44. Sunny and still a little breezy on Sunday, a high near 62. For Monday, sunshine, low 60s. Mostly sunny and breezy Tuesday, highs around 70. Sunshine 67 Wednesday. If you're looking for a new place to live, stay, work, or play, check out Worthington, Minnesota. It's worth a look. Currently 59 degrees.
0: 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It's Rush at the Power Loon.

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Tom Petty, as we run down that dream. Well, if you dream of hearing your favorite tune on the air, dream no more. 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So give me a call or a text. Let's get back into the music. The Rolling Stones at The Power Loon.

0: It is the Cops. It's your home for the best in classic rock. 107.5, the Power Loon and Rocks, man. Yeah, you've all seen those memes. Anyways, just after 2, Song Request Hour with Ricky kicking off. That is a whole hour of your song requests on the air if I got them in the library. 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
18: With your forecast, I'm Corey Hartman. For today, showers and breezy. We'll see a high near 63 degrees. South winds at 20 to 30 miles per hour. For tonight, partly cloudy, 44. Sunny and still a little breezy on Sunday, a high near 62. For Monday, sunshine, low 60s. Mostly sunny and breezy Tuesday, highs around 70. Sunshine 67 Wednesday. If you're looking for a new place to live, stay, work, or play, check out Worthington, Minnesota. It's worth a look. Currently 59 degrees.
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1: 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We're going to fire things off with a song request from my beautiful mother. She is down, not in our listening area, but listening on the Power Loon mobile app, powered by Hilltop Camper and RV, and she would like to hear some Foreigner. So here it is. Love you, Mom. 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

0: 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Always a classic. Thank you guys for that one. And, of course, Song Request Hour with Ricky in full swing. So get your requests into me, 218-829-1075. You can call or text, however you want to do it. But we are running this till 3 o'clock, so get them into me whenever you can, and we'll have a pretty good shot of getting them on the air for you. We will have more song requests coming up after the forecast.
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11: With your forecast, I'm Corey Hartman. For today, showers and breezy. We'll see a high near 63 degrees. South winds at 20 to 30 miles per hour. For tonight, partly cloudy, 44. Sunny and still a little breezy on Sunday, a high near 62. For Monday, sunshine, low 60s. Mostly sunny and breezy Tuesday, highs around 70. Sunshine 67 Wednesday. If you're looking for a new place to live, stay, work, or play, check out Worthington, Minnesota. It's worth a look. Currently 59 degrees.
0: Back into the song requests we go at your home for the best in classic rock. This one's from Dylan. He loves pound cakes. Van Halen at the Power Loon.

Man, Tony's rocking it with Alan Parsons Project at your home for the best in classic rock, 107.5 The Power Lewin. It's Damned If I Do. I haven't heard that song in, like, honest to God, years. So thanks, Tony, for requesting that one. And Paul in with a really good one. We were just talking about this song a little earlier, me and a buddy of mine. It's Rick Derringer at The Power Lewin.

0: died and you just stood there. I died and you watched. I died and you walked by and said no.
1: 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So thanks for that, Ron. And I'm going to need you guys to hop on the Power Loon GLS Promotions text line one more time and get those guesses in for how many beers has Andy had. That is set to go at around 3:20. 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
15: With your forecast, I'm Corey Hartman. For today, showers and breezy. We'll see a high near 63 degrees. South winds at 20 to 30 miles per hour. For tonight, partly cloudy, 44. Sunny and still a little breezy on Sunday, a high near 62. For Monday, sunshine, low 60s. Mostly sunny and breezy Tuesday, highs around 70. Sunshine 67 Wednesday. If you're looking for a new place to live, stay, work, or play, check out Worthington, Minnesota. It's worth a look. Right now, it's 58.
1: 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My dad sneaking a last-minute song request in. Technically, we still have time. It's perfect, and it's a fantastic song, too, by the way. Against the Wind by Bob Seger is, in my opinion, one of the most perfectly written songs, lyrically speaking. Just amazing. Speaks to everybody, I think. And that is what my dad would like to hear, so we're going to let her rock right here on the Power Loon.

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Just after 3, Ricky hanging out with you here. And don't forget, how many beers has Andy had just moments from now? 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

0: Robert Palmer's got a bad case of loving you at your home for the best in classic rock. 107.5, the Power Loon. All right. Let's find out how many beers Andy's had, shall we? It's just about 3:20, and here we go. 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Napoleon Dynamite Taylor texts in his guess of 9. Patrick guesses 15. Gals from my favorite gas station say 12. Little Tay the Rapper, she's not a rapper, she guesses 10. And a mystery person from the text line guesses 19. Oh, my. All right, well, let's do the drum roll and find out just how many beers Andy's had, shall we? You guys might be a little disappointed today, perhaps. Not like you've never been disappointed before, but Andy's had 2 beers. 2 beers is it. Sorry to the person who guessed 19. Oof, I like where you're going with this. You're anticipating the worst, because it has happened before, but just not today. So 2 beers, that is all Andy's had today. Thanks for playing, everybody, and we'll try to do it again next week, 3:20 on Saturday, right here on the Power Loon.
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4: With your forecast, I'm Corey Hartman. For today, showers and breezy. We'll see a high near 63 degrees. South winds at 20 to 30 miles per hour. For tonight, partly cloudy, 44. Sunny and still a little breezy on Sunday, a high near 62. For Monday, sunshine, low 60s. Mostly sunny and breezy Tuesday, highs around 70. Sunshine 67 Wednesday. If you're looking for a new place to live, stay, work, or play, check out Worthington, Minnesota. It's worth a look.
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Jimi Hendrix at your home for the best in classic rock, 107.5, the Power Loon all along that watchtower. And how about this one? Oh, man, this is one of my favorite songs back in the day. It's Aldo Nova. Name me a song that I don't like. Good luck. It's Fantasy at the Power Loon.

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0: 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Steve Miller Band and Abracadabra. Mr. Ricky's going to wave his hands, and all of a sudden, we're going to listen to the weather coming up. It's kind of weird how that works, isn't it? I just sit here and push random buttons, not waving a magic wand around. But we're going to take a listen to our forecast for the rest of the day and see what the weekend's going to bring us, and then right back into the classic rock and 4 p.m. all coming up.
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9: With your forecast, I'm Corey Hartman. For today, showers and breezy. We'll see a high near 63 degrees. South winds at 20 to 30 miles per hour. For tonight, partly cloudy, 44. Sunny and still a little breezy on Sunday, a high near 62. For Monday, sunshine, low 60s. Mostly sunny and breezy Tuesday, highs around 70. Sunshine 67 Wednesday. If you're looking for a new place to live, stay, work, or play, check out Worthington, Minnesota. It's worth a look. Currently, 53 degrees.
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Would anyone care for a cigar? It's Pink Floyd just after 4 at your home for the best in classic rock. 107.5, The Power Loon. Ricky hanging out with you. How are you doing today? I'm doing fantastic. So happy to be here every Saturday with you. I am loving it. Let's keep the music going because we're all rockers here. It's Jackson Browne at The Power Loon.

0: 107.5, The Power Loon, your home for the best in classic rock. Bryan Adams with one of my favorite tunes from him. That is Summer of 69. All right, let's dive into a piece of legislation allegedly, supposedly, hitting Minnesota. This is going to come as a surprise to you. New Minnesota law, ladies and gentlemen. Anyone under 5'2" must be placed in a car seat. Minnesota lawmakers say the new rule is aimed at increasing safety for all passengers, no matter the age. Safer roads, stronger communities. Absolutely. So let's just say your grandpa, 100 years old, and you want to take him to town and do something. And, all right, grandpa, get in your car seat.
1: I don't want it.
0: Grandpa, state of Minnesota says you have to.
1: Why don't give up?
0: Whoa. Settle down, grandpa. Just get your car seat. Let's get it all done because, you know, state of Minnesota comes up with things as they care about you, grandpa.
1: No, they don't.
0: Yeah, you're probably right. I can see him doing something that stupid, though. For real. Can't you? I can totally see that. So, to summarize, in Minnesota, anyone under 5'2" must be placed in a car seat prior to riding in a vehicle. The law is now in effect and applies to all passengers under 5'2". So, if five Subway sandwiches stacked end-to-end are taller than you, it looks like you're getting your happy butt in a car seat.
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5: With your forecast, I'm Corey Hartman. For today, showers and breezy. We'll see a high near 63 degrees. South winds at 20 to 30 miles per hour. For tonight, partly cloudy, 44. Sunny and still a little breezy on Sunday, a high near 62. For Monday, sunshine, low 60s. Mostly sunny and breezy Tuesday, highs around 70. Sunshine 67 Wednesday. If you're looking for a new place to live, stay, work, or play, check out Worthington, Minnesota. It's worth a look. Currently, 53 degrees.
0: Apparently, this new law is getting people all riled up. Megan on the Powerload GLS Promotions text line says that car seats for people under 5'2 are for your safety, but more importantly, other people's safety, which makes no sense. But I do understand what she's getting at, and I think you do, too, because we've never had anything like that happen ever in the history of anything. It's Head East at the Powerload.

Reeling in the years, Steely Dan at your home for the best in classic rock, 107.5 The Power. And I believe that would have been Jeff Skunk Baxter playing guitar on that one. What a, oh, if I could be half the guitar player he is, that guy was fantastic. And came up with a lot of Steely Dan solos, which he just had that interesting touch. I mean, if you listen to any Steely Dan at all, you know that all the really good solos were Jeff Baxter. Anyways, let's keep some great music rolling. Def Leppard bringing on the heartbreak at the Power Loon.

0: 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The Power Loon, that there's the Edgar Winter Group. My name's Ricky, hanging out with you here on a Saturday afternoon. We're getting ready to hammer our way into 5 o'clock, and we're going to take a listen to the forecast to tell us how our weekend's shaping up. That is next.
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8: I'm meteorologist Mace Michaels. Maybe a lingering shower, otherwise partly cloudy tonight. A low in the mid-40s. Early clouds tomorrow, then sunshine and breezy. A high approaching 65. And sunshine continues as we look into Monday. The breeze back just a touch. A high in the low 60s. 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

98.5, The Power Loon with Rush and Subdivisions. Probably my favorite song by them. Ricky, hanging out with you here. A huge thanks to everybody for coming out last night to the tailgate party. All those free burgers, thanks to our friends at the Mississippi Valley Cattlemen's Association. Man, were those good. Thanks for coming out and helping us eat those up. It was a good, good time. And for now, let's get back into the music. It's Billy Idol at the Power Loon.

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1: Rumors spreading around in that Texas town about the shack outside the game. You know what I'm talking about. 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

0: 107.5, The Power Alone, your home for the best in classic rock. ZZ Top, LaGrange right there. 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
14: I'm meteorologist Mace Michaels. Maybe a lingering shower, otherwise partly cloudy tonight. A low in the mid-40s. Early clouds tomorrow, then sunshine and breezy. A high approaching 65. And sunshine continues as we look into Monday. The breeze back just a touch. A high in the low 60s. 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

107.5, it is the Power Loon. We're your home for the best in classic rock. It's the Rolling Stones. You can't always get what you want. Funny story for you. Back in the day, my buddy's grandma wasn't doing too hot. She was in a wheelchair and kind of dementia was setting in. And she looked at him and said, "I want some water." Just being a little smart aleck that he used to be, he goes, "Grandma, you remember that song by the Rolling Stones? You can't always get what you want." She's, poor lady, she started singing it, right? And I'm like, "Dude, you are such a jerk. Go get your grandma some water." "Oh, yeah, probably should." "Yeah, think?" Ay. Anyway, the poor lady started singing this song. She's like, "Oh, yeah, you can't always get what you want." I'm like, God, that's so sad. Anyways, is your taskbar locked? It's Clash at the Power Loon.

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0: 107.5, it is the Power Loon, your home for the best in classic rock. Faces with Rod Stewart there. Stay with me. Well, that's just about it for me, Ricky. You can stay with us, though. Zach Mahoney will be in just a couple of moments to take you all the way to midnight with more of your favorite classic rock. We're going to take a listen to the weather, and I will be back to say my goodbyes next.
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6: I'm meteorologist Mace Michaels. Maybe a lingering shower, otherwise partly cloudy tonight. A low in the mid-40s. Early clouds tomorrow, then sunshine and breezy. A high approaching 65. And sunshine continues as we look into Monday. The breeze back just a touch. A high in the low 60s. 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
7: All right. That's it for me, Ricky. Thanks so much for hanging out with me all afternoon. And Zach Mahoney has beat the door down, so I better get off the air here and let him in. So have a wonderful weekend, everybody. We'll catch you next time. It's Fix at the Power Loon.

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Having nothing but a good time at your own for the best in classic rock, 107.5 The Power Loon. Welcome to the show. How's it going? Good to see you. It's Zach rolling until midnight. Another wet and rainy Saturday, kind of a repeat of last weekend. But if it's followed by an absolutely gorgeous Sunday, then I feel that's a small price to pay. Happy to be here with you. Why don't we just get into it and crack open a strange brew? Here's Cream on The Power Loon.

0: 107.5 The Power Loon, The Police, and Beige Bell is back, baby. Homecoming last night, Warriors victorious, still undefeated, 5-0. Lumberjacks tried to go for that two-point conversion, did not work out so well for them. So a big W for us, always great to see on homecoming. The weather was better, didn't have that 25-30 minute downpour like we got last year, so I had my fingers crossed that whole time for that. But want to give a shout out to Crowbring Recycling for helping us with the tailgate party that we do, and that was a lot of fun seeing you swing on by and grab yourself a burger from us. I was happy to be the bun man, just throwing the buns on the plates there. And a big shout out to Mississippi Valley Cattlemen's Association supplying the burgers. The grills, the manpower to help get them all out to you. It's always a great time. Love doing that and can't wait to do it again next year. Hopefully with another W. Go Warriors!
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11: I'm meteorologist Mace Michaels. Maybe a lingering shower, otherwise partly cloudy tonight. A low in the mid-40s. Early clouds tomorrow, then sunshine and breezy. A high approaching 65. And sunshine continues as we look into Monday. The breeze back just a touch. A high in the low 60s. 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
0: Inside 6 o'clock, so only fitting that we celebrate with a six-pack of classics. Greg Kinn Band, Rainbow, Boston, and more kick things off with CCR on the Power Loop.

Yes, on 107.5 The Power Loon, you're home for the best in classic rock. What's going on? It's Zach. Saturday nights, I'm usually hanging out here in a dark studio. I don't really turn the lights on. I like to feel like some sort of crypt keeper, and I feel that's fitting during the month of October. But I see the lights flip on out in the hallway, so I go, all right, someone else sneaking in, wander on out there. And HR is hanging out by the printer. And I'm thinking, the show just started. I haven't even had time to say anything to get me kicked off air. So hopefully we'll still be hanging out tonight. Here's Rainbow on the Power Loon.

0: Light the fire right away tomorrow morning with Jimi Hendrix. He's going to be our guest off the record with Nick Carter. Well, it's not like he's digging him up or anything. Janie Hendrix and the legendary producer-engineer Eddie Kramer are going to be talking about some Hendrix tracks. We got the full set list over at our website, theloon.com. So you can go check that out and see what's in store for you tomorrow morning at 9 right here on 107.5 The Power Loon.
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8: I'm meteorologist Mace Michaels. Maybe a lingering shower, otherwise partly cloudy tonight. A low in the mid-40s. Early clouds tomorrow, then sunshine and breezy. A high approaching 65. And sunshine continues as we look into Monday. The breeze back just a touch. A high in the low 60s. 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